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I can kill a deer or a buffalo with just my arrow and my hickory bow. From 100 yards, don't you know, wow, I do it all the time. They all gather around my teepee late at night trying to catch a peek of me and nothing but my buffalo briefs. I got them standing in line, 'cause I'm an Indian outlaw, half Cherokee and Choctaw. My baby, she's Chippewa, she's a one of a kind.

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0: It's the Storm Tracker 6 forecast on 94.1 Duke FM.
10: Scattered rainfall continues for tonight with a few chances of thunderstorms during the overnight hours. Our low temperatures getting into the mid-40s across the region, with high temperatures only rising a couple degrees for tomorrow, getting into the lower 50s, and we do see a few chances of some isolated showers throughout the day. For Storm Tracker 6, I'm meteorologist Daniel Nemus.
0: 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Guess who isn't? You're right. 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
6: The Storm Tracker 6 forecast on 94.1 Duke FM.
7: Scattered rainfall continues for tonight with a few chances of thunderstorms during the overnight hours. Our low temperatures getting into the mid-40s across the region, with high temperatures only rising a couple degrees for tomorrow, getting into the lower 50s, and we do see a few chances of some isolated showers throughout the day. For Storm Tracker 6, I'm meteorologist Daniel Nemus.
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Ellensburg, Gravelburg, Colorado, Ellensburg, Rexburg, Vicksburg, El Dorado, Laramore, Atmore, Havistall, Chattanooga, Chaston, Nebraska, Alaska, Opelika, Baraboo, Waterloo, Kalamazoo, Kansas City, Sioux City, Cedar City, Dodge City, what a

Duke's boots are made for walking. Just not for climbing those ledges on the Grand River. 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
1: Sweet.
0: So tell me, what are your plans for the deck?
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0: is the Storm Tracker 6 forecast on 94.1 Duke FM.
3: Scattered rainfall continues for tonight with a few chances of thunderstorms during the overnight hours. Our low temperatures getting into the mid-40s across the region, with high temperatures only rising a couple degrees for tomorrow, getting into the lower 50s, and we do see a few chances of some isolated showers throughout the day. For Storm Tracker 6, I'm meteorologist Daniel Nemus.
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9: I'm meteorologist David Young. Your forecast for tonight, we'll see mostly cloudy skies, slight chance of a shower, low temperatures in the upper 40s. As we head into Wednesday, a 20% chance of a pop-up shower, high temperatures near 53 degrees. We'll drop back into the low 40s for lows for Wednesday night. Then for Thursday, expect some sunshine with highs in the mid-60s.
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6: Well, now, I see they're still playing commercials. Well, we're jumping back into the legends of country. Here we go on 94.1 Duke FM.

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1: I'm meteorologist David Young. Your forecast for tonight, we'll see mostly cloudy skies, slight chance of a shower, low temperatures in the upper 40s. As we head into Wednesday, a 20% chance of a pop-up shower, high temperatures near 53 degrees. We'll drop back into the low 40s for lows for Wednesday night. Then for Thursday, expect some sunshine with highs in the mid-60s.
0: They're still playing commercials. Guess who isn't? You're right. 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
1: Well, you tell me how she was when you once knew her. 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If I could just have known her way back then.

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0: Congratulations.
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15: I'm meteorologist David Young. Your forecast for tonight, we'll see mostly cloudy skies, slight chance of a shower, low temperatures in the upper 40s. As we head into Wednesday, a 20% chance of a pop-up shower, high temperatures near 53 degrees. We'll drop back into the low 40s for lows for Wednesday night. Then for Thursday, expect some sunshine with highs in the mid-60s.
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18: It's the Storm Tracker 6 forecast on 94.1 Duke FM.
19: I'm meteorologist David Young. Your forecast for tonight, we'll see mostly cloudy skies, slight chance of a shower, low temperatures in the upper 40s. As we head into Wednesday, a 20% chance of a pop-up shower, high temperatures near 53 degrees. We'll drop back into the low 40s for lows for Wednesday night. Then for Thursday, expect some sunshine with highs in the mid-60s.
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13: I'm meteorologist David Young. Your forecast for tonight, we'll see mostly cloudy skies, slight chance of a shower, low temperatures in the upper 40s. As we head into Wednesday, a 20% chance of a pop-up shower, high temperatures near 53 degrees. We'll drop back into the low 40s for lows for Wednesday night. Then for Thursday, expect some sunshine with highs in the mid-60s.
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The devil went down to Georgia. He was looking for a soul to steal. He was in a bind because he was way behind and he was willing to make a deal. When he came across this young man sawing on a fiddle and playing it hot, and the devil jumped up on a hickory stump and said, "Boy, let me tell you what. I guess you didn't know it, but I'm a fiddle player too. And if you'd care to take a dare, I'll make a bet with you. Now you play pretty good fiddle, boy, but give the devil his due. I bet a fiddle of gold against your soul, cause I think I'm better than you." The boy said, "My name's Johnny, and it might be a sin, but I'll take your bet, you're gonna regret, cause I'm the best as ever been."

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And fire flew from his fingertips as he rosined up his bow. And he pulled the bow across the strings and it made an evil hiss. And then a band of demons joined in and it

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And he laid that golden fiddle on the ground at Johnny's feet. Johnny said, "Devil, just come on back if you ever want to try again. 'Cause I told you once, you son of a gun.

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0: It's the Storm Tracker 6 forecast on 94.1 Duke FM.
9: I'm meteorologist David Young. Your forecast for tonight, we'll see mostly cloudy skies, slight chance of a shower, low temperatures in the upper 40s. As we head into Wednesday, a 20% chance of a pop-up shower, high temperatures near 53 degrees. We'll drop back into the low 40s for lows for Wednesday night. Then for Thursday, expect some sunshine with highs in the mid-60s.
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1: Michigan Ag Now. This is your morning report, and I'm Rusty Halverson.
2: After reports that President Trump would suspend tariffs on beef imports from all major exporting countries, the White House delayed planned executive orders on the tariffs after pushback from ranch groups and others. Bill Bullard, CEO of RCAF USA, criticized the proposal as an experiment that would give more control to meat packers and retailers. Based on USDA data, beef imports are steadily rising and make up about 18% of all beef consumption domestically. Removing tariffs for most of the year would likely push that volume higher. According to data released by USDA and compiled by the U.S. Meat Export Federation, the value of beef variety meat shipments from the U.S. to other countries in March reached a new monthly high, surpassing the previous record from January. USMEF President and CEO Dan Hallstrom says, on the beef side, China has now been absent for more than a year, but the U.S. industry is making strides in other markets.
3: The beef variety meat side continues to be strong, a new record high, $135 million exported on the beef side in March. You look at the countries contributing, this is the other thing. It's not just one or two countries on the beef variety meats. It's Japan, it's Mexico, it's Korea, it's places like Peru, Colombia, and the Philippines. The other thing that we look at indicator-wise there is on the value, even though we may not have as much volume as we would like, the value continues to grow. Over $450 per head for every animal slaughtered, so that's the highest in 12 months. I think that's a real testament to diversifying markets and finding value outside of China. And we do have a bit of hope. You know, we have President Trump and President Xi will be meeting the summit in China. And we do know that beef is on the list along with soybeans and other ag products.
2: Dan Hallstrom of the U.S. Meat Export Federation.
1: That's this hour's Michigan Ag Now Report. And I'm Rusty Halverson.
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8: I'm Storm Tracker 6 meteorologist Katie Nicolau. Here's the look at your forecast. Today we'll have cloud cover over most of the area, along with a stray shower or two, and high temperatures in the low 50s. It'll also be breezy with wind gusts around 30 miles per hour. That wind continues tonight with lows around 40 and decreasing clouds, leaving us mostly sunny with highs in the low 60s for the afternoon on Thursday.
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0: Atlanta and sweet country music on 94.1 Duke FM. Good morning. It's Stephanie McCoy in the morning. All right. So there's a new term out there that is trending online. It is called the boomer bad news drop. It apparently is when parents or older relatives casually send alarming news with zero context. I feel like I might be guilty of boomer bad news drop.
1: It's Duke's birthday roundup. 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
0: Maybe, I don't know. On this Wednesday, May 13th, celebrity birthdays today include Morgan Wallen, who has a birthday today. He is turning 33 years old. Robert Pattinson is 40 today. Stephen Colbert is 62. And Stevie Wonder has a birthday today, turning 76 years old. If you would like your name added to Duke's Birthday Roundup, head on over to our website at 941thedukes.com. 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

Reba McEntire on 94.1 Duke FM. She, of course, used to be a judge on The Voice. She is not going to be part of the new season. Actually, Riley Green has been announced as a new coach for season 30. It's Conway Twitty in tight fitting jeans on 94.1 Duke FM.

Toby Keith and How Do You Like Me Now on 94.1 Duke FM. Good morning. It's Stephanie McCoy in the morning. Chris Tyler is going to be broadcasting live at the American One Spring Car Sale at the American One Event Center in Jackson this Saturday from 1 until 3. He's going to have your chance to win some concert tickets and other fun stuff going on too. 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

0: Lone Star on 94.1 Duke FM. Good morning. It's Stephanie McCoy in the morning. Don't forget, coming up Friday, it's another free ticket Friday. We will have your chance to win tickets to see Eric Church at Soaring Eagle Casino and Resort. 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Well, that's exactly where Gabby and her fiance started. I'm not saying they were picky, but they were looking for some specific things with their first home. But they say from day one, Amy with the selling team was all in. 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
2: Good morning, I'm Kirk Montgomery with 6 News. East Lansing officials confirm that the police department could release footage as soon as Friday of the officer-involved shooting that killed Isaiah Kirby, a Michigan State student accused of stabbing a man last month. The announcement came during last night's city council meeting after Kirby's family joined the NAACP Lansing branch for a press conference demanding the body cam video in full. Kirby was shot and killed by officers on April 15th after they responded to a stabbing. Police say he was holding a knife and refused to drop the weapon before running at officers. Americans paid more for their groceries in April. Government figures released on Tuesday showed prices for food eaten at home rose 2.9% last month compared to a year earlier. That was the highest year-over-year inflation for the category since August of 2023. For the latest news, weather, and sports, watch 6 News.
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12: Hey, Mid-Michigan, this is Ian Kress from the WLNS Sports Department. The top high school baseball tournament in Mid-Michigan makes a return next week. The 64th Dean Shippey Capital Diamond Classic begins on Monday at Michigan State's McLean Stadium. The 10-team bracket was revealed yesterday. Okemos and Mason are the top seeds. Portland St. Patrick, Grand Ledge, Williamston, and Lansing Catholic are in the field, as well as Hazlitt, Portland, DeWitt, and Lakewood. Last year it was Grand Ledge winning its 30th Diamond Classic Championship. That is by far the most of any school in the tournament. The CAAC Gold Cup semifinals took place last night. DeWitt took down Hazlitt 1-0. Mason took down Okemos 2-0. So it'll be the Panthers taking on the Bulldogs on Thursday for the Gold Cup championship. Have a good Wednesday.
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13: I'm Storm Tracker 6 meteorologist Katie Nicolau. Here with a look at your forecast. Today we'll have cloud cover over most of the area, along with a stray shower or two, and high temperatures in the low 50s. It'll also be breezy with wind gusts around 30 miles per hour. That wind continues tonight with lows around 40 and decreasing clouds, leaving us mostly sunny with highs in the low 60s for the afternoon on Thursday.
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14: Well, my daddy left home when I was 3, and he didn't leave much to Ma and me. Just this old guitar and an empty bottle of booze. Now, I don't blame him because he run and hid, but the meanest thing that he ever did was before he left, he went and named me Sue. Well, he must have thought that it was quite a joke, and it got a lot of laughs from lots of folks. Seems I had to fight my whole life through. Some gal would giggle and I'd get red, and some guy'd laugh and I'd bust his head. I tell you, life ain't easy for a boy named Sue. Well, I grew up.

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And I knew that scar on his cheek and his evil eye. He was big and bent and gray and old, and I looked at him and my blood

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I tell you, I've fought tougher men, but I really can't remember when. He kicked like a mule and he bit like a crocodile. I heard him laugh and then I heard him cussing. He went for his gun and I pulled mine first. He stood there looking at me and I saw him smile. And he said, son, this world is rough, and if a man's gonna make it, he's gotta be tough. And I know I wouldn't be there to help you along. So I give you that name and I said goodbye. I knew you'd have to get tough or die. And it's that name that helped to make you strong. Yeah. He said, now you just fought one hell of a fight, and I know you hate me and you got the right to kill me now, and I wouldn't blame you if you do. But you ought to thank me before I die for the gravel in your guts and the spit in your eye, cause I'm the that named you Sue. Yeah, what could I do? What could I do?

0: 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And if I ever have a son, I think I'm gonna name him Bill or George, anything but Sue. I still ain't that bad.
1: 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Good morning, it's Stephanie McCoy in the morning. 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

0: Kenny Rogers on 94.1 Duke FM. Good morning. It's Stephanie McCoy in the morning. 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I'm going to be there from 10 until noon with your chance to win some concert tickets and, of course, a lot of fun with Shipshawana on the Road. 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
2: That's the sound of a thriving Detroit. But the city didn't get here overnight. Just over a decade ago, Detroit hit rock bottom. This city felt forgotten, paralyzed by political fighting. Jobs were few, crime was high, and people were leaving. That's when Mike Duggan got to work. As our mayor, he led. He took action. 30,000 new jobs, pushing Detroit's unemployment rate to its lowest point in 33 years. He cut violent crime in half, added 350 more police officers, and installed 65,000 new streetlights. He made sure the people holding the city up, the people who stayed, had a place to live. Helping 12,000 families rebuild homes and investing over $1 billion to make housing more affordable. When it was all said and done, Mike Duggan's approach led our city to a new day. While others talk, Mike Duggan delivered. Tell Lansing, that's how we lead Michigan forward. Paid for by Put Progress First.
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Good morning. It's Stephanie McCoy in the morning. If you liked and followed us on Facebook, we would love for you to be part of our Duke Facebook family. 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If

Alan Jackson in Chattahoochee on 94.1 Duke FM. Of course, his finale, final show happening down in Nashville on June 27th. Tickets are still over $600 a piece on Ticketmaster. 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

0: Josh Turner on 94.1 Duke FM. Good morning. It's Stephanie McCoy in the morning. We've got another free Ticket Friday happening this Friday morning from 6 a.m. until 10 a.m. I'll give you the details on how you could win tickets to see Eric Church at Soaring Eagle Casino and Resort. He's going to be there on Friday, August 14th. 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
2: Good morning, I'm Kirk Montgomery with 6 News. Americans paid more for their groceries in April. Government figures released on Tuesday showed prices for food eaten at home rose 2.9% last month compared to a year earlier. That was the highest year-over-year inflation for that category since August of 2023. East Lansing officials confirmed that the police department could release footage as soon as Friday of the officer-involved shooting that killed Isaiah Kirby, a Michigan State student accused of stabbing a man last month. The announcement came during last night's city council meeting after Kirby's family joined the NAACP Lansing branch for a press conference demanding the body cam video in full. Kirby was shot and killed by officers on April 15th after they responded to a stabbing. Police say he was holding a knife and refused to drop the weapon before running at officers. For the latest news, weather, and sports, watch 6 News.
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16: Hey, Mid-Michigan, this is Ian Kress from the WLNS Sports Department. The Detroit Tigers continue to struggle. They fell last night to the New York Mets 10-2 in New York. Dylan Dingler had a home run in the second inning to start the scoring for the Tigers, but the Mets would score 10 unanswered runs. Jack Flaherty was on the mound for the Tigers. He gave up 3 earned runs in 3 2/3 innings of work. The Detroit Pistons are back in action tonight, Game 5 of their series with the Cleveland Cavaliers. Tips off at 8 o'clock tonight on ESPN. The series is tied 2 games apiece. Game 6 will be on Friday back in Cleveland. Have a good Wednesday.
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17: I'm Storm Tracker 6 meteorologist Katie Nicolau. Here's the look at your forecast. Today we'll have cloud cover over most of the area, along with a stray shower or two, and high temperatures in the low 50s. It'll also be breezy with wind gusts around 30 miles per hour. That wind continues tonight with lows around 40 and decreasing clouds, leaving us mostly sunny with highs in the low 60s for the afternoon on Thursday.
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Good morning. It's Stephanie McCoy in the morning. Thanks for taking us along on this Wednesday. It's Trisha Yearwood on 94.1 Duke FM.

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He's going to be over at Pine Knob on Friday, August 28th. 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

0: Dwight Yoakam on 94.1 Duke FM. 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

Brooks and Dunn on 94.1 Duke FM. They are up for Vocal Duo of the Year at the ACM Awards, which are going to be airing this Sunday on Amazon Prime. It's like their 512th time that they've been nominated for that, I think. 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

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Good morning. It's Stephanie McCoy in the morning. I want to say congratulations to Justin Plowman of Mason, the winner of Duke's Deck, over $7,000 of Trex decking with Trex railing and treated framing from MPC Cashway Lumber. Congratulations to Justin. 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

0: Sarah Evans and Born to Fly on 94.1 Duke FM. Good morning. It's Stephanie McCoy in the morning, about ready to wrap things up for me on this Wednesday. Make sure you join Chris Tyler this afternoon. He will entertain you on your drive home, as he does every weekday from 3 until 7. We are inching our way closer to Friday, which is always a good thing. And this Friday, it's a free ticket Friday. We'll have Eric Church concert tickets up for grabs. How fun is that? Have a great day. I'll catch you back here tomorrow morning at 6. See ya.
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11: I'm Storm Tracker 6 meteorologist Katie Nicolau. Here with a look at your forecast. Today we'll have cloud cover over most of the area, along with a stray shower or two, and high temperatures in the low 50s. It'll also be breezy with wind gusts around 30 miles per hour. That wind continues tonight with lows around 40 and decreasing clouds, leaving us mostly sunny with highs in the low 60s for the afternoon on Thursday.
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Now, Duke's done some traveling. And Diamonddale, Michigan, sure is a lot classier than Zirconiapolis, Nebraska. Just saying. 94.1 Duke FM.

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several years. 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

This is the Cottonmouth, a negatory on the cost of this machine there, Red Rider. You might say I went right up to the factory and picked it up. 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
5: 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That's when Mike Duggan got to work. As our mayor, he led. He took action. 30,000 new jobs, pushing Detroit's unemployment rate to its lowest point in 33 years. 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
7: It's the Storm Tracker 6 forecast on 94.1 Duke FM.
8: I'm Storm Tracker 6 meteorologist Kitty Nicolau. Here's a look at your forecast. Today we'll have cloud cover over most of the area, along with a stray shower or two, and high temperatures in the low 50s. It'll also be breezy with wind gusts around 30 miles per hour. That wind continues tonight with lows around 40 and decreasing clouds, leaving us mostly sunny with highs in the low 60s for the afternoon on Thursday.
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0: It's Chris Tyler on 94.1 Duke FM, and before I went to the Good Feet store, I was dragging my feet. 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
15: I'm Storm Tracker 6 meteorologist Katie Nicolau. Here's a look at your forecast. Today we'll have cloud cover over most of the area, along with a stray shower or two, and high temperatures in the low 50s. It'll also be breezy with wind gusts around 30 miles per hour. That wind continues tonight with lows around 40 and decreasing clouds, leaving us mostly sunny with highs in the low 60s for the afternoon on Thursday.
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2: The rapid expansion of data centers is raising concerns over the loss of agricultural land and the strain on local power and water resources. Jonathan Kappas, a University of Illinois ag policy expert, says local county boards should not have to face pressure alone from multi-billion dollar tech companies wanting to build facilities.
3: This is a societal issue that we need to be discussing, and honestly, I think there's a good reason to put the brakes on until we figure out what we're doing, what these things are doing. So it's not fair to put this on a local government, but certainly zoning regulations can be used and can help. Of course, the pressure on local government is extraordinary, but the amount of land that these take up, the amount of water and the enormous electricity costs, these things, like I think one of these things is the size of a city and its electricity demand.
2: Ultimately, Kappas thinks this land use question will need to be addressed by the federal government.
1: That's this hour's Michigan Ag Now Report, and I'm Rusty Halverson.
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0: Like us and follow us here at 94.1 Duke FM on Facebook. 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
1: That's the sound of a thriving Detroit. But the city didn't get here overnight. Just over a decade ago, Detroit hit rock bottom. This city felt forgotten, paralyzed by political fighting. Jobs were few, crime was high, and people were leaving. That's when Mike Duggan got to work. As our mayor, he led. He took action. 30,000 new jobs, pushing Detroit's unemployment rate to its lowest point in 33 years. He cut violent crime in half, added 350 more police officers, and installed 65,000 new streetlights. He made sure the people holding the city up, the people who stayed, had a place to live. Helping 12,000 families rebuild homes and investing over $1 billion to make housing more affordable. When it was all said and done, Mike Duggan's approach led our city to a new day. While others talk, Mike Duggan delivered. Tell Lansing that's how we lead Michigan forward. Paid for by Put Progress First.
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7: I'm Storm Tracker 6 meteorologist Kitty Nicolau. Here's a look at your forecast. Today we'll have cloud cover over most of the area, along with a stray shower or two, and high temperatures in the low 50s. It'll also be breezy with wind gusts around 30 miles per hour. That wind continues tonight with lows around 40 and decreasing clouds, leaving us mostly sunny with highs in the low 60s for the afternoon on Thursday.
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1: It was painted red, the stripe was white, it was 18 feet from the bow to the stern light. Second hand from a dealer in Atlanta, I rode up with Daddy when he went there to get

0: Mercy sakes alive, looks like we've got us a convoy.
1: It was the dark of the moon on the 6th of June in a Kenworth pulling logs. Cab over Pete with a reefer on and a Jimmy hauling hogs. We is heading for Bear on I-10 about a mile out of Shaky Town. I says, Pigpen, this here's a rubber duck and I'm about to put the hammer down.

0: man, this here's a duck, and you want to back off them hogs? 10-4, about 5 miles or so. 10, roger, them hogs is getting intense up here.
1: By the time we got into Tulsa Town, we had 85 trucks in all. But they's a roadblock up on the Cloverleaf, and them bears is wall to wall. Yeah, them Smokies as thick as bugs on a bumper. They even had a bear in the air. I says, calling all trucks, this here's the duck. We about to go.

0: that pig pen? 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You're still too close. Yeah, them hawks are starting to close up my sinuses. Mercy sakes, you better back off another 10.
1: Well, we rolled up Interstate 44 like a rocket sled on rails. We tore up all of our swindle sheets and left them setting on the scales. By the time we hit that shy town, them bears was getting smart. They'd brought up some reinforcements from the Illinois National Guard. There's armored cars and tanks and jeeps and rigs of every size. Yeah, them chicken coops was full of bears, and choppers filled the skies. Well, we shot the line, we went for broke, with 1,000 screaming trucks, and 11 long-haired friends of Jesus in a chartreuse microbus.
0: Yeah, rubber duck to sodbuster, come on there, you have 10-4 sodbuster. Listen, you want to put that microbus in behind that suicide jockey? Yeah, he's hauling dynamite, and he needs all the help he can get.
1: Well, we laid a strip for the Jersey Shore, prepared to cross the line. I could see the bridge was lined with bears, but it didn't have a doggone dime. I says, Pigpen, this here's a rubber duck. We just ain't a gonna pay no toll. So we

0: York, Big Ben. What's your 20? Omaha. Well, the Oklahoma must be them honks out there for sure. Well, mercy sakes, good buddy. We're going to back on out here, so keep the bugs off your glass and the bears off your tail. We'll catch you on the flip-flop this year.
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17: I'm Storm Tracker 6 meteorologist Katie Nicolau. Here with a look at your forecast. Today we'll have cloud cover over most of the area, along with a stray shower or two, and high temperatures in the low 50s. It'll also be breezy with wind gusts around 30 miles per hour. That wind continues tonight with lows around 40 and decreasing clouds, leaving us mostly sunny with highs in the low 60s for the afternoon on Thursday.
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6: I'm StormTracker 6 meteorologist Katie Nicolau. Here's a look at your forecast. Today we'll have cloud cover over most of the area, along with a stray shower or two, and high temperatures in the low 50s. It'll also be breezy with wind gusts around 30 miles per hour. That wind continues tonight with lows around 40 and decreasing clouds, leaving us mostly sunny with highs in the low 60s for the afternoon on Thursday.
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0: 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You're right. 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

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Hello, just after three, Wednesday afternoon, rolling on hump day and 30 minutes of continuous music rolling on for you. 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

0: Have you wanted to hear the voices of your loved ones after they're gone? 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

0: 91.1 Duke FM playing the Legends of Country, and I'm Chris Tyler, your Storm Tracker 6 forecast. Overnight, clouds early, then clear late, low in the low 40s. High almost 70 and mostly sunny tomorrow. I done told you once, you son of a gun. 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
1: The devil went down to Georgia. He was looking for a soul to steal. He was in a bind because he was way behind and he was willing to make a deal. When he came across this young man sewing on a fiddle and playing it hot, and the devil jumped up on a hickory stump and said, "Boy, let me tell you what. I guess you didn't know it, but I'm a fiddle player too. And if you'd care to take a dare, I'll make a bet with you. Now, you play pretty good fiddle, boy, but give the devil his due. I bet a fiddle of gold against your soul, because I think I'm better than you." The boy said, "My name's Johnny, and it might be a sin, but I'll take your bet, and you're going to regret, because I'm the best as ever been."

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And he pulled the bow across the strings and it made an evil hiss. And then a band of demons joined in and it sounded

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Johnny said, "Devil, just come on back if you ever want to try again. 'Cause I told you once, you son of a gun,

0: Riding with Private Malone, here's David Ball on 94.1 Duke FM playing the Legends of Country. I am Chris Tyler. Your final Garth game keyword at 4 o'clock, just minutes away. 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And we'll throw in $700 just because we like you. There you go. How about that? It's from Beck's Trailer Superstore and, of course, Landshark Promotion Studio and Better Noise Records and 94.1 Duke FM. 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
1: Storm Tracker 6 forecast on 94.1 Duke FM.
13: Partly cloudy to mostly clear skies for tonight, with lows getting into the higher 30s and lower 40s across mid-Michigan, with highs for tomorrow all the way into the mid-60s with mostly sunny skies. We do see a few isolated chances of rain showers on Friday. Temperatures keep on rising, getting into the 70s once again. For Storm Tracker 6, I'm meteorologist Daniel Nemus.
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1: Sweet.
0: So tell me, what are your plans for the deck?
1: 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That's a pile of crap, so replace it.
0: Congratulations.
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2: That's the sound of a thriving Detroit. But the city didn't get here overnight. Just over a decade ago, Detroit hit rock bottom. This city felt forgotten, paralyzed by political fighting. Jobs were few, crime was high, and people were leaving. That's when Mike Duggan got to work. As our mayor, he led. He took action. 30,000 new jobs, pushing Detroit's unemployment rate to its lowest point in 33 years. He cut violent crime in half, added 350 more police officers, and installed 65,000 new streetlights. He made sure the people holding the city up, the people who stayed, had a place to live. Helping 12,000 families rebuild homes and investing over $1 billion to make housing more affordable. When it was all said and done, Mike Duggan's approach led our city to a new day. While others talk, Mike Duggan delivered. Tell Lansing that's how we lead Michigan forward. Paid for by Put Progress First.
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Chris Tyler, your Storm Tracker 6 forecast. Overnight cloudy and low in the low 40s, high in the upper 60s, and mostly sunny tomorrow. 47 now, Duke FM with Barbara and George.

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7: Partly cloudy to mostly clear skies for tonight, with lows getting into the higher 30s and lower 40s across mid-Michigan, with highs for tomorrow all the way into the mid-60s with mostly sunny skies. We do see a few isolated chances of rain showers on Friday. Temperatures keep on rising, getting into the 70s once again. For Storm Tracker 6, I'm meteorologist Daniel Nemus.
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And Chris Tyler just had to five, rolling 30 minutes of continuous music on and on and on and on for you. Thank you very much for having us here with you on Wednesday afternoon. And Tim McGraw now, I like it, I love it. 94.1.

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6 forecast, overnight cloudy. Low, low 40s, mostly sunny, high close to 70 tomorrow. A heat wave, my friend. It's about time. Right now, 48, and Johnny Lee here on Duke FM.

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I can't begin to count the theories I've had pounded in my head that I forgot. 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
1: 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Playing the legends of country. My name is Chris Tyler. His name is Eric Church. 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A free ticket Friday coming up in celebration of Eric being at Soaring Eagle Casino and Resort on Friday, August 14. 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
2: Storm Tracker 6 forecast on 94.1 Duke FM.
15: Partly cloudy to mostly clear skies for tonight, with lows getting into the higher 30s and lower 40s across mid-Michigan, with highs for tomorrow all the way into the mid-60s with mostly sunny skies. We do see a few isolated chances of rain showers on Friday. Temperatures keep on rising, getting into the 70s once again. For Storm Tracker 6, I'm meteorologist Daniel Nemus.
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Your Storm Tracker 6 forecast, overnight clouds, low 40s, now 48 at Duke FM and Conway 20.

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0: 94.1 Duke FM playing the legends of country, Toby Keith and Whiskey Girl. It's Chris Tyler on 94.1 Duke FM. Thank you so much for having us along this afternoon, my friend. Got 30 minutes of continuous music next. Stephanie McCoy will get you up and rolling tomorrow morning at 6 a.m. Be here for Thursday already. I'll be back, of course, tomorrow afternoon at 3 and 8, 11, 2 and 4 are the next Garth Game keyword times. If you'd be listening to text those keywords in to 517-694-DUKE to hopefully get qualified for the Garth Game and eventually win that grand prize, hopefully, of two tickets to see Garth at Summerfest on June 16. Plus, we'll throw in $700 to spend any way you want if you win. 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
1: It's the Storm Tracker 6 forecast on 94.1 Duke FM.
19: Partly cloudy to mostly clear skies for tonight, with lows getting into the higher 30s and lower 40s across mid-Michigan, with highs for tomorrow all the way into the mid-60s with mostly sunny skies. We do see a few isolated chances of rain showers on Friday. Temperatures keep on rising, getting into the 70s once again. For Storm Tracker 6, I'm meteorologist Daniel Nemus.
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0: It's Chris Tyler. 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
12: Partly cloudy to mostly clear skies for tonight, with lows getting into the higher 30s and lower 40s across mid-Michigan, with highs for tomorrow all the way into the mid-60s with mostly sunny skies. We do see a few isolated chances of rain showers on Friday. Temperatures keep on rising, getting into the 70s once again. For Storm Tracker 6, I'm meteorologist Daniel Nemus.
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